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1: What if your daughter's diamond is bigger than your wife's? 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

0: I'm Derek Allen. Derek Laughlin filling in for Ira Weintraub on your Tuesday, July 28th. Welcome in. Welcome to the Michigan Insider on the Big 1050 WTK. Ira is out on vacation. And it's fine. Nothing wrong with that. But he did leave us something before he left. So here is Ira Weintraub with the countdown for the football season in just over a month's time.
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2: 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Makes a man miss to the end zone. 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
3: That's right. It is now time for the countdown of the Michigan football season, and we are now 39 days away until the start of the Michigan football season. 39 days until Michigan versus Western Michigan for a 7:30 p.m. kickoff on September the 5th at Michigan Stadium. 39 days away. 39 Ivan Ivy Williamson days away until the start of the Michigan football season. Ivy Williamson, born February 4th, 1911, grew up in Prairie Depot, which is now known as Wayne, Ohio, and he came to us out of Bowling Green Central High School. He arrived on campus in 1930, was here through 1932, was an end, about 6 foot, about 180 pounds. He contracted osteomyelitis, an ankle bone infection, as a senior in high school, and he was told he'd probably never play again, but instead he won 3 football letters and 2 basketball letters while at the University of Michigan. As a football player, Michigan went 24-1-2 while Ivy Williamson was playing. He won 3 Big Ten titles. He was first-team All-Big Ten in 1931 and 1932, and he was captain of the 1932 National Championship football team under head coach Harry Kipke, who said, quote, "Ivy Williamson is the smartest I have ever had or hoped to have," end quote. Ivy Williamson went into coaching and military service after college. He started at Roseville High School in Michigan, teaching economics and history while coaching football and basketball. In 1934, he was hired as an assistant coach at Yale. He worked for Ducky Pond from 1934 through 1940. And then he worked for Spike Nelson in 1941. In June of 1942, Williamson was commissioned as a lieutenant junior grade in the U.S. Naval Reserve. He was assigned to coach a Navy football team in 1942 in Pensacola, Florida. During 3 years in the military, Williamson had tours of duty at a naval station in Sanford, Florida, a gunnery school in Hollywood, Florida, the Cadet Selection Board in Detroit, Michigan, and the carrier USS Wolverine in Chicago. Could not have been on a better named ship. He was discharged from the military in 1945. Ivy Williamson went back to Yale to coach for Howie Odell in 1945 and 1946. He also served as head basketball coach at Yale for the 1946-47 season. Then he became the head coach at Lafayette and then Wisconsin. He had a career 54-24-4 record.

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5: A better life with Dr. Sanjay Gupta.
6: There are lots of things you can measure to get an idea of how healthy you are at any given moment. Temperature, heart rate, blood pressure, just to name a few. But how about how healthy you will be and how long you're likely to live? According to a new study out of the University at Buffalo, two simple strength tests are pretty accurate at predicting longevity in older women. One is hand grip strength, and the other is how quickly people can stand up from a seated position without using their arms. By the way, I remember interviewing former President Jimmy Carter when he was quite old and being really impressed how he just popped out of the chair without using his arms. Not a lot of older people can actually do that. But I think the message here is that maintaining strength as you age is going to help you perform everyday activities, but also help you avoid injury and stay independent. I'm Dr. Sanjay Gupta, helping you live a better life.
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0: 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Talking questions. My man, Derek Laughlin, who's in for a vacationing Ira Weintraub. Derek rocking the Kevin McGonigal jersey. You know, that's actually not a bad, you know, if you had bought a Colt Keith jersey.
1: Scooble.
0: Listen, I'll rock a Scooble jersey past this year. Tarek okay. Scooble is one of the all-time great. Like, it's not, a Tarek Scooble jersey is not a bad investment.
1: I'd say yeah.
0: Like you'll be able to wear that forever. Like
1: like a Verlander or a Cabrera.
0: Yeah, you know, like Isaiah Thomas jersey, never going out, right? You can always wear a Zeke jersey. You can always wear a Barry Sanders jersey.
1: I have an Ndamukong Suh jersey.

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Sam Webb, Derek Laughlin in for a vacationing Ira Weintraub. And the conversation this morning has been focused on biggest question marks facing our football teams heading into the season. Our football teams being Derek, Michigan, of course, and the Detroit Lions. Because it's striking, we all morning, the majority of the morning has been, the focus has been on Michigan. I suppose maybe we can get into offensive line tomorrow. But my question was trench play, which encompasses offensive and defensive line, especially in the aftermath of hearing every guy who came in for the behind the uniform series say they are bigger, stronger, faster because of this strength program. Bigger, stronger.

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0: What if your daughter's diamond is bigger than your wife's? Will she always tell you that it really doesn't matter? Hashtag just saying. Hashtag we can help. What if she wants you to spend more time with her and you want to golf more? Negotiate. Give her diamonds from Lewis.
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1: Staying active every day will go a long way towards helping you live a happy, healthy, and pain-free life. And there's perhaps no movement more fundamental than walking. It reinforces the alignment, stability, and coordinated muscle activation that supports how your body moves, whether you're doing strenuous exercise or simply going about your daily life. This is according to Dana Santis, a strength and conditioning specialist. Even though you walk every day, Dana does say you can make small adjustments to immediately improve your walking mechanics. So, keep your rib cage stacked over your pelvis. Avoid leaning over or arching your lower back. Allow your arms to swing naturally in coordination with your legs. Keep your gaze forward, your jaw relaxed, and then just breathe in through your nose and out through your mouth. I'm Dr. Sanjay Gupta, helping you live a better life.
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2: 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Jameson Williams looking for the ball. 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
4: And here's the corner again and makes a cut. First down. Spins to scores. Blake Corr puts Michigan on top in overtime.
5: In the air left field. Benintendi back at the track and the wall. This carries out.

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